0: Good.
1: Our pastas are excellent. The vegetarian spinach and mushroom lasagna is one of our best sellers.
0: I'll have the vegetarian lasagna then.
1: Okay, and may I interest you in an appetizer?
0: Let's see. I can't decide between the green bean salad and the crispy baked ravioli. Which one do you recommend?
1: The baked ravioli would go great with the lasagna, so I recommend that.
0: One crispy baked ravioli then.
1: And would you like to have anything to drink?
0: Yes, please. I'll have a glass of red wine.
1: So that will be one vegetarian spinach and mushroom lasagna, one baked ravioli, and one glass of red wine?
0: That's correct.
1: Right. Thank you. Your order will be out shortly. Can I bring you anything else? Would you like another glass of wine?
0: No, I'm fine, thanks. May I have the dessert menu, please?
1: Certainly, here you are. May I recommend the tiramisu? It is one of the best in town. The Italian pistachio ice cream is also very good.
0: Both sound interesting. But I'll have the ice cream. And may I also have a cup of coffee, please?
1: Certainly. Your order will be out shortly.
0: Thank you. Excuse me, may I have the bill, please?
1: Here you are. Would you like to pay in credit or cash?
0: I'll be paying in cash. Here you go. Please keep the change.
1: Thank you. I hope you enjoyed your meal.
0: I did. It was lovely.
1: Have a pleasant afternoon.
0: You too. Thank you.
1: Bye.
2: Stay tuned for our next episodes of Watch and Learn.
1: There are lots of interesting topics for you to learn.
3: And it's a great chance for you to improve your English.
2: Enjoy watching. Bye-bye. Bye-bye.

0: Greet the teacher.
1: Good morning, teacher.
2: Very good morning to teachers and students who are watching on the RTV 8. Good morning again, students inside the classroom, in the studio. How are you?
1: I'm happy. And you?
2: All right, so I'm very happy. But you are you happy or are you really happy?
1: Really happy.
2: Really happy. Very good. How about you? Teachers and students who are watching on the RTV, are you very happy right now? Exactly, you are really happy, right? Okay, so is it hot or very hot outside? Exactly, it's very hot outside, right? In Hua Hin, it's hot or it's really hot outside?
1: Really
2: hot, okay, all right. So please take care of yourself because the weather is changing very fast. All right, so let's get back to our lessons today. So let's take a look at what we had for the last time. The last time we talked about, what is it? What are they? Everyone say after teacher, intensifier.
1: Intensifier.
2: Very good, intensifiers.
1: Intensifier.
2: All right, so we are going to review what we had for the last time. We have two kinds. We have two kinds of intensifiers. The first one, so what are they?
1: Softening.
2: Exactly. Everyone say softening words.
1: Softening.
2: Softening words.
1: Softening words.
2: So, the second one is?
1: Strengthening.
2: Exactly. Everyone say strengthening words.
1: Strengthening words.
2: Strengthening words.
1: Strengthening.
2: All right, so softening words. We use softening words too. Make adjectives softer or stronger. Ring the bell. Okay, group three. All right, can you say the full sentence?
3: We use intensifies softening word to make
2: adjectives
3: softening.
2: Softer.
3: Softer.
2: Okay, it's softer. Very good. All right. So we use softening words to make adjective softer, softer, okay? Not stronger, but softer. Next one, we are going to take a look at strengthening words. We use strengthening words to make adjective softer or stronger. Ring the bell. Group two.
4: We use intensifier, strengthening words to make adjective stronger.
2: Strong, softer or stronger?
4: Stronger.
2: Stronger. Good, all right. So now let's take a look at what they are, okay? So softening words, we have three words, right? We have three words. So what are they? Ring the bell. We have three words of softening words. Okay, so ring the bell. For students watching on the RTV, this is going to be your questions. We have three words, right? We have three softening words. What are they? Group one.
5: A bit.
2: A bit.
5: Not at all.
2: Not at all.
5: Not very.
2: Not very, exactly. All right, very good. Okay, the first one is, ever say not at all.
1: Not at all.
2: Not at all.
1: Not at all.
2: We start from we start from 0%. Next, what is it? Everyone say a bit.
1: A bit.
2: A bit.
1: A bit.
2: Very good. And the last one is?
1: Not
2: very. Everyone say not very.
1: Not very.
2: All right, so not at all. Not at all. 0%. For example, the weather in Hua Hin is not at all cold. Is it cold or hot?
1: Hot,
2: okay. Not at all cold, it means hot, okay. So next one, a bit. Yeah, not at all, a bit, not very. The weather in Hua Hin is a bit hot, a bit hot, okay, a bit hot. The weather in Hua Hin is not very hot. All right, so now we move to strengthening words. What are they, strengthening words? How many words do we have for strengthening words? Ring the bell. Okay. Group three.
3: Four.
2: The first one is?
3: Quite.
2: Second?
3: Really.
2: Very. Third?
3: Really.
2: Really. And the last one is?
3: Completely.
2: Exactly. All right. Congratulations. So the first one, everyone say quite.
1: Quite.
2: Very good. All right. The weather is quite cold. Next one. What is it?
1: Very.
2: Everyone say very.
1: Very.
2: The weather is very cold. Quite cold. Next one is? Everyone say really.
1: Really.
2: The weather is really cold. And the last one, 100%. What is it? Everyone say completely.
1: Completely.
2: I can't stand. The weather is completely cold. Okay? Quite cold. Very cold. Really cold. And completely cold. Alright. So next one. We put intensifier before or after adjectives ring the bell. Before or after adjectives. Group one.
5: Before.
2: Can you say we?
5: We put in intensifier before adjective.
2: Adjective, exactly, before adjective. All right. So look at this one. What is it?
1: Address,
2: right? Address. This dress is expensive. You want to make the words expensive stronger. What can you say? You want to make expensive. The word expensive stronger. What can you say? Ring the bell. Group three.
5: This dress is very expensive.
2: Exactly, very good. This dress is very expensive. So expensive is an adjective or adverb?
1: Adjective.
2: So what about very? Is an adverb. All right, congratulations. You're doing great today. Next one, we are going to take a look at adjectives today. The first one, you are going to read the text and write the answers. Today, you are going to have reading activities. And the second one, you are going to write a description of your family pictures using the words intensifiers, okay? All right, so today we have two activities. The first one, reading activities, and the second one is writing activities. Now we move to next one. We are still talking about my family picture part two, okay? All right. So, students, did you get the reading? สำหรับคุณครูปลายทางสามารถแจกบทอ่านให้กับนักเรียนได้เลยนะครับซึ่งบทอ่านนี้สามารถดาวน์โหลดได้จาก www.dltv.ac.th Can you show me if you get the reading? Can you show me? You get that? Very good. Okay. All right. So here's gonna be the reading.Now here's gonna be the reading. If you can see the pictures very clearly, you can take a look on the presentations. ถ้าเรียนปลายทางมองรูปภาพไม่ชัดเจนสามารถดูได้จากบน presentation ของเราได้เลยนะครับโอเค Alright. So did you find the words that you don't understand? นักเรียนต้นทางนักเรียนปลายทางเจอคำศัพท์คำไหนที่เราไม่เข้าใจไหมมีไหมครับ Really? 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You need to write it or them into the worksheet number 13. ถ้ามีคำศัพท์ใดที่ไม่เข้าใจและอยากรู้ความหมายให้เขียนลงไปที่ใบงานที่13ได้เลยครับ รบกวนครูไปทางสามารถแจกใบงานที่13ให้นักเรียนได้เลยครับเพื่อที่ว่านักเรียนจะได้เขียนคำศัพท์ไหนที่เขาไม่รู้สามารถเขียนลงไปได้เลยนะครับ You can download this worksheet on www.dltv.ac.th

0: 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I mean the words that you don't understand on the worksheet number 13 already. Okay, so now we are going to read along the text. เดี๋ยวเราจะมาอ่านเท็กซ์พร้อมๆกันSo first one, the question is, teacher บอกแล้วว่าเราจะมีคำถามให้ทั้งคะทั้งชั่วโมงเลยวันนี้ The question is, who is, who is a person writing an email? Look on the presentation, who is a person writing an email? 1, 2, 3. So look at this one.Who is a person writing this email? So this one we call email, right? Okay, group two. Who is a person who write?
1: Kenry write email.
0: Okay, right. Kenry is writing an email, right?
1: Yes.
0: Okay, very good. All right. So form, เนาะทุกครั้งเลยถ้าเราเป็น email, ถ้ามีคำว่า form, นั่นหมายถึงว่า writer, คนเขียน. So what about receiver or recipient?Who is receiver or recipient? Ring the bell. เรามีคนเขียนแล้วเราต้องมีคนรับจดหมายนี้อีเมลนี้โอเค group 3 Who is receiver? Receiver.
2: Yoko.
0: Yoko is a receiver, right? Okay, very good. Next one. In this email, what is it about? In this email, what is it about? Ring the bell.Okay, group two.
1: My family.
0: Your family?
1: Yes.
0: Really? Your family or Kelly family?
1: Kelly family.
0: Kelly's family. All right. Congratulations. Very good. So this email is about Kelly's family. Kelly คือคนที่เขียนจดหมาย ผู้รับคือ Yoko. Kelly เขียนเกี่ยวกับHis family. Okay. So the first one, everyone say after the teacher, Dear Yoko.
3: Dear.
0: Together, Dear Yoko.
3: Dear Yoko.
0: Let me tell you
3: about my family.
0: I live with my mom.
3: My dad.
0: And my big sister.
3: We
0: live in California.
3: Live
0: in California.
3: California. Where is it?
0: It's in the United States of America. Very good. So my mom's name Carmen. Can you say my mom's name is? Carmen. She's Mexican.
3: And
0: she speaks English.
3: And
0: Spanish.
3: And Spanish.
0: What languages does she speak?
3: English
0: and Spanish. What's her name?
3: Carmen.
0: Very good. All right. So what does this family, where does this family live? Ring the bell. Okay. So group three.
2: California
0: is right. Okay, very good. So the next question is, how many people does Kelly stay with? Ring the bell. Group two. Yeah, including Kelly.
1: Have four people live with Kelly.
0: Okay, with Kelly. The first one, who is it?
1: Mom.
0: Second?
1: Dad. Big sister
0: and
1: Kelly.
0: Very good. All right. Okay. So what nationality is Carmen? What nationality is Carmen? Group two.
1: She's Mexican.
0: All right. Exactly. Okay. Next one. Eva say after teacher is a Spanish teacher.
3: She is a Spanish teacher.
0: She is short and quite slim.
3: She has got long brown hair.
0: And brown eyes. My dad's name is.
3: My dad's
0: David.
3: David.
0: He is American.
3: He is
0: very tall.
3: And not very fat.
0: He has got.
3: Short brown hair.
0: And blue eyes.
3: He works in
0: the bank. Okay, so the question is, you know, Carmen is her mom, right? Carmen is his mom. What does she do? What does Carmen do? Go three. Carmen. We talk about Carmen. We talk about Carmen.
4: Spanish teacher.
0: Oh, she is a Spanish teacher, right? Very good. Okay. So, what does she look like? What does she look like? Group two. What does Carmen look like?
5: She is short and quite slim. She has got long brown hair and brown eyes.
0: Very good. Next one. What's his name? I mean, what his dad's name? Ring the bell. Okay, touch your ear, touch your ear, touch your ear, touch your ears. All right, touch your ears. Okay. เดี๋ยวนักเรียนปลายทางสามารถร่วมตอบคำถามโดยเราจะตอบคำถามจาก reading ที่เราอ่านกันเมื่อสักครู่นะครับเพื่อเป็นการเช็ค reading comprehension ของเรา One, two, three. Oh my god. Group two.
4: Kelly, dad's name is David.
0: David, very good. All right. Okay. So what does he look like? One, two, touch your ear. What does he look like? Talking about his appearance. What does he look like? One, two, three. Group six. What does he look like? From the reading, what does he look like?
4: He is very tall and not very fat. He had got short brown hair and blue eyes.
0: Okay, exactly. The last question from this reading. Where does he work? Okay, good one. Where does he work?
4: He works in a bank.
0: He works in
4: a bank.
0: A bank. Okay, all right. Very good. So, did you find intensifiers? On this reading เด็กๆหา intensifier เจอหรือเปล่าใน reading นี้ลงถึงเรียนปลายทางนะครับตอนนี้ที่เจอจะให้เราหา intensifier ใน reading นี้ and you need to underline you need to underline them ให้เรา 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about student Huang Xun on the LTV, have you finished underlining intensifiers? All right, good, so in this, run this reading, what areIntensifiers. What are those intensifiers? One, two, three. Group two. All right, group two.

0: Very.
1: Very. Okay, very. So what about this one?
0: And quite.
1: Quite. Okay, quite.
0: What
1: else? Very?
0: Not very.
1: Not very. Do we have more?
0: No.
1: Okay, no. All right. Thank you very much. All right. So on this reading, we have the words, intensifiers, intensifier words, quite, very, and not very. Now we move to the next one. Everyone say after teacher, my sister.
2: My sister.
1: Shania.
2: Shania.
1: Is 14. And she loves. Listening to music.
2: Very much.
1: She listens.
2: To music.
1: All the time.
2: She has got.
1: Long brown hair.
2: And green eyes.
1: Like me. I have got.
2: Long hair too.
1: All right. So, what is his sister's name? Group 2.
0: Shania.
1: Shania.
0: Shania.
1: Shania. Very good. How old is he? How old is she? Okay. Group 1. How old is she? Group 1.
3: 40 years old.
1: Years old.
3: Year old.
1: Years old.
3: Yes. Oh.
1: Okay. Very good. All right. So let's talk about her free time activities. Her free time activities. Okay. Her free time activities. Touch your ear first. เราถึงเนี่ยไปทางแล้วนะคะเดี๋ยวเราจะมาพูดถึง free time activities ของ Shania. All right. So what does she loves to do? 1, 2. What does she loves to do? 1, 2, 3. Okay, group 4. What does she love to do?
4: Listen to music.
1: Listening to?
4: Music.
1: Music, exactly, very good. Next question, touch your ear, touch your ear. เดี๋ยวเราจะลองเปลี่ยนหน้าตานักแสดงของวันนี้บ้างโอเคเนาะเพราะว่าบางคนตอบเยอะแล้วเราจะให้โอกาสเพื่อนอีกคนเขาได้ตอบโอเคเนาะแต่เราช่วยๆกันได้เพราะว่าเราเรียนกันเป็นกลุ่มนั่นเองโอเค so let's talk about her appearance her appearance what does she look like 1, 2, 3 group 2 what does she look like
0: she has got long brown hair and green eyes
1: okay yeah okay all right thank you very much okay so I do you know the word I did you see the word I refer to ring the bell. I refer to. Okay, group 5. What does the word I? Who does the word I refer to? Refer to.
5: Long hair. I have got long hair.
1: I refer to.
5: I refer to. Kelly.
1: Kelly, very good. So, what does he look like, Kelly? What does he look like?
5: Curly has got long hair.
1: Oh, has got long hair. Exactly. Very good. Okay. Now we move to the next one. All right. Everyone just repeat it after the teacher. We have got.
2: We have got.
1: Together, we have got.
2: We have got.
1: A pet dog.
2: A pet dog.
1: Brandy.
2: Brandy.
1: He is very black and white.
2: He is very black and white.
1: And very friendly.
2: And very friendly.
1: The weather in California.
2: The weather in California.
1: Is a bit hot.
2: Is a bit hot.
1: We are very happy.
2: We are very happy.
1: To live in a beautiful city.
2: To live in a beautiful city.
1: Write soon.
2: Write soon.
1: And tell me.
2: And tell me.
1: About your family.
2: About your family.
1: Love.
2: Love.
1: Kelly.
2: Kelly.
1: All right. So, the next question. The next question. The next question. The next question. You get ready for a student who are watching on the LTV. All right. So you need to touch your ears. Touch your ears. So first of all, we are going to take a look at the name. Okay. The name of his pet. Is it a dog or a cat? 1, 2, 3. Good one. Is it a dog or a cat? A dog or a cat?
6: A dog.
1: A dog. What's his name?
6: Brandy.
1: Brandy, exactly. All right. So don't forget to mark the score.

0: Everybody, after you have finished writing a description of your family pictures, we are going to have a presentation in the front of the classroom. All right, เดี๋ยวหลังจากที่นักเรียนเขียนเสร็จแล้วเดี๋ยวเราจะให้ตัวแทนกลุ่มออกมานำเสนอคำบรรยายของรูปภาพของแต่ละกลุ่มนะครับซึ่งนักเรียนต้นทางจะมีตัวอย่างให้ดูนะครับ Okay, so group, which group do you want to do the presentation? Group? Okay, group 3 first. All right, group 3. Okay, group 3. All right, everybody just welcome group 3. เดี๋ยวเรียนไปทางสามารถดูตัวอย่างกับดูตัวอย่างให้จากเพื่อนๆต้นทางได้เลยนะครับ All right, so what you got?
1: My dress art, he has got a bit tall and quite fast. He is wearing a long sleeve t-shirt. My mom A has got really curly hair. She is wearing a shirt. My big sister Pran has got long brown hair. She is wearing a brow. My sister has got short hair. She is wearing glasses.
0: Uh-huh.
1: Have got short hair. I am wearing a t-shirt.
0: T-shirts, very good. All right, so group three, did you get intensifiers for three words? The first one, what is it?
1: A bit.
0: The second one?
1: Quite.
0: And the last one?
1: Very.
0: Very, all right. Thank you very much. All right, thank you very much. You did very, very well. Okay, so now group two.
2: New family has four people. Dad, mom, big brother, and new. New dad is very tall and not very fat.
0: Uh-huh.
2: New mom is not very tall and a bit fat.
0: Mm-hmm. Okay, all right. So what are the intensifiers that you use in writing?
2: Very.
0: Not very.
2: And a bit.
0: All right. Congratulations. Very good. Thank you very much. Okay, good to hear. Thank you very much. All right. So it's the time to present your work in front of the classroom. All right. Okay, so let's take a look at the last thing. The next lessons. You are going to talk about the new topic, school uniforms. The things that teachers and students need to prepare. We have two worksheets for the next topic. Number one, worksheet number 15, school uniforms. And the second one, the worksheet number 16, school uniform mind map. You can download the worksheets on www.dltv.ac.th. Okay. So if you don't have any time to present your work, you can do it after the class. ถ้านักเรียนปลายทางไม่มีเวลาในการพรีเซนต์เพียงพอในคาบเรียนสามารถนำเสนอผลงานของเราในท้ายชั่วโมงหรือในนอกเวลาให้กับคุณครูต้นให้คุณครูไปทางได้ฟังก็ได้นะครับโอเค All right, so thank you very much for coming today. Hope to see you next time. Goodbye.

0: That was great, guys. I'll see you again next week. Same place, same time.
1: Hi, Mark. Do you have a minute?
0: Sure, what's up?
1: About the meeting on Wednesday, it's at 11 o'clock, right?
0: Yeah, that's right.
1: I have a bit of a problem with the time. Is it possible to move it?
0: I guess we could postpone it to the afternoon, maybe 1 o'clock, or move it up earlier to the morning. What would work best for you?
1: How about 9 o'clock? Because at 12, I have a meeting with my advisor. He has a really packed schedule, and I don't want to be late for it.
0: Oh, I see. Of course, we wouldn't want you to be bait for that one.
1: Thanks. I appreciate it. And I have to rush to English class after the meeting.
0: I thought you didn't have classes on Wednesday.
1: My professor was sick all last week, and she is having a makeup class that day at 1:30 to 4.
0: It's gonna be a very busy day for you then.
1: Yeah.
0: But you've got this. And let me know if you need help with anything.
1: Thank you, but I'm all set, and I can't wait to share my ideas with the rest of the team.
0: Wonderful.
1: I will let Jessica know about the time change because I'm seeing her later today for lunch.
0: And I'll also email the rest of the group to confirm the time change.
1: Thanks a lot, Mark.
0: Don't mention it. It's important that you're there. I've got to go now. See you.
1: See you.
0: Bye-bye.
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6: Bye-bye. Bye-bye.

0: Hey man, you all right?
1: I'm going to Udon Thani next month, but I haven't booked the tickets yet.
0: I can help you with that. I have this app on my phone where you can buy airplane tickets from any airlines.
1: Really?
0: Yeah.
1: That would be great, thanks.
0: No problem. So when are you leaving?
1: I plan on leaving on December 7th and coming back on the 11th.
0: On the 7th, do you want to fly in the morning, the afternoon, or evening?
1: What time is the evening flight?
0: Swift Air has two flights in the evening. It has one at 7 p.m. and the other is at 8:30 p.m. But see, Dream Air has another flight at 8.
1: I think the 8 p.m. flight would be perfect. It flies out of Suvarnabhumi, not Donmil, right?
0: Yeah, that's right. So you want to fly economy or business class?
1: Economy, of course. You know I can't afford business.
0: Okay, I'm just making sure. Okay. So the cost is 1,200 baht, including taxes and fees for economy. It's 200 baht cheaper than Swift Air.
1: That's fine. Let's book this flight then. By the way, what's the baggage allowance?
0: It's 20 kilos.
1: Okay, now let's book the return flight. I want the latest flight possible. Are there any flights at possibly 9 p.m. on the 11th?
0: Let me check. Hold on. Yeah, well, only Swift Air flies from Udon Thani to Bangkok on that day. Their latest flight is 9:30 p.m., so this should work for you.
1: Wonderful.
0: Yeah.
1: How much does this ticket cost?
0: It's 1,150 baht, taxes and fees included, but the baggage allowance is only 15 kilos.
1: That's fine. Let's book it.
0: Yeah. All right, all set. Now you have return tickets from Bangkok to Udon Thani.
1: Thanks a lot. Let's go eat. Lunch is on me.
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3: Bye-bye. Bye-bye.

0: Hey Bodo, what's your favorite holiday?
1: Songkran, of course. It's the best time of the year.
2: It's in the summer, right?
1: Exactly. That's why it's so fun to go out and splash water. It's perfect for the extremely hot weather in April.
2: How long is the Songkran festival?
1: Usually it's 4 days, so many people take the opportunity to go back to their hometown to visit their friends and family. It's the time of the year where family comes together to pay respect to the elders, spend some quality time together, and welcome the Thai New Year.
2: That sounds really nice.
1: Oh, we also visit local temples and offer food to the Buddhist monks. What about you? What's your favorite holiday or celebration?
2: I love Halloween.
1: Why is that?
2: I'd love it since when I was a kid, and my parents would put up spooky decorations around the house, and the kids in our neighborhood would love them.
1: Oh, so do you still go trick-or-treating?
2: Yeah, sometimes I take my nieces and nephews trick-or-treating. It's nice to see little kids dressed up in funny costumes and get excited over how much candy or chocolate they get.
1: Is there any Halloween costume contest by any chance?
2: Yes, people have it for fun. I went to a costume party at my friend's house last year and I won best superhero costume.
1: Oh, that sounds cool. So which superhero did you dress up as?
2: I went as Transformers Bumblebee, my favorite Autobot.
1: Wow. Are there any categories in the costume contest?
2: Yeah, I mean, usually there are categories such as spookiest, funniest, best superhero, and most unique costume.
1: That sounds like a lot of fun.
2: It is. Let's jam.
1: Let's go.
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6: Enjoy watching. Bye-bye. Bye-bye.

0: Hey, what did you have for breakfast this morning?
1: I had some grilled pork, and some sticky rice, with some Thai iced tea. What about you?
0: I had a glass of fruit smoothie and a bowl of oatmeal.
1: Oh, that sounds really healthy. What did you have in your smoothie?
0: Oh, a banana, some papaya, a strawberry, and a green apple.
1: That sounds really delicious. I don't like green apple. They're too sour for me.
0: Oh, I'm trying to cut down on sugar and fat because my cholesterol is a bit high.
1: You should take care of your diet. You should eat more vegetables and fruits.
0: Yeah, I just bought some oranges and bananas for my afternoon snack. By the way, what do you want to have for lunch today?
1: Oh, I made some Thai basil chicken. You can have some if you want, but you're gonna have to go downstairs to the convenience store for some rice, because I don't think there's enough for both of us.
0: That sounds good. Thanks, I'll get us some salad too.
1: Can you get me some chips? That'd be great, thanks.
0: Sure, do you want anything to drink too?
1: I'll go get the Coke from the vending machine. Can I get you anything?
0: A bottle of mineral water, please, thanks.
1: Right. Oh, by the way, there's a Isan restaurant opening around here.
0: Oh, I saw it too. Yeah. Let's go have dinner there this Friday.
1: Sure. I remembered you like lab and papaya salad.
0: You're right. And I know that you like Isan fermented sausage and hot and sour soup.
1: Yes, that's right. Those are my favorite Isan dishes.
0: Oh, we can go to that cafe on the corner for some desserts afterwards.
1: That's a brilliant idea. I love their chocolate cake and apple pie.
0: Their homemade ice cream, the homemade coconut ice cream is really good too.
1: Now we got a plan for Friday night. Now let's get back to work and I'll see you at lunch, all right?
0: I'll see you.

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1: There are lots of interesting topics for you to learn.
2: And it is a great chance for you to improve your English.
3: Enjoy watching. Bye-bye.
1: Bye.

0: Hey man, you all right?
1: I'm going to Udon Thani next month, but I haven't booked the tickets yet.
0: I can help you with that.
2: I have this app on my phone where you can buy airplane tickets from any airlines.
1: Really?
2: Yeah.
1: That would be great, thanks.
2: No problem. So when are you leaving?
1: I plan on leaving on December 7th and coming back on the 11th.
2: On the 7th, do you want to fly in the morning, the afternoon, or evening?
1: What time is the evening flight?
2: Swift Air has two flights in the evening. It has one at 7 p.m.

0: the other is at 8:30 p.m. But see, Dream Air has another flight at 8.
1: I think the 8 p.m. flight would be perfect. It flies out of Suvarnabhumi, not Don Mueang, right?
0: Yeah, that's right. So you want to fly economy or business class?
1: Economy, of course. You know I can't afford business.
0: Okay, I'm just making sure. Okay. So the cost is 1,200 baht, including taxes and fees for economy. It's 200 baht cheaper than Swift Air.
1: That's fine. Let's book this flight then. By the way, what's the baggage allowance?
0: It's 20 kilos.
1: Okay, now let's book the return flight. I want the latest flight possible. Are there any flights at possibly 9 p.m. on the 11th?
0: Let me check. Hold on. Yeah, well, only Swift Air flies from Udon Thani to Bangkok on that day. Their latest flight is 9:30 p.m., so this should work for you.
1: Wonderful.
0: Yeah.
1: How much does this ticket cost?
0: It's 1,150 baht, taxes and fees included, but the baggage allowance is only 15 kilos.
1: That's fine. Let's book it.
0: Yeah. All right, all set. Now you have return tickets from Bangkok to Udon Thani.
1: Thanks a lot. Let's go eat. Lunch is on me.
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2: 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Bye-bye.
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0: Hey, what are you listening to?
1: I'm listening to the weather forecast.
0: Oh yeah, where are you going?
1: I'm going to Nakhon Pathom tomorrow with Pat. We are going on a drawing trip.
0: Oh, that's interesting. How long will you be gone for?
1: Not many days. I'm coming back on Sunday. My first day there is supposed to be cloudy, wet, and rainy. My second day there is supposed to have heavy rain, strong winds, and thunderstorms. But the days after that are supposed to be sunny and warm at temperatures of 22 to 25 degrees Celsius.
0: Oh, that's not too bad, right? Because you're going to be outdoors most of the time.
1: Right.
0: Don't forget to bring an umbrella and a raincoat.
1: I won't, thanks. Oh, by the way, where are you going this weekend? I remember you have plans too.
0: Well, I'm going to visit my friend in Chiang Mai. I'm going to have to check with the weather forecast so I could pack the right clothes for this trip.
1: I heard that this year it's unusually cold up north and that the temperatures can get to as low as 2 degrees Celsius.
0: Yeah, but at least we don't have snow here in Thailand, but we do have hailstorms. The other day I checked with the news, there was a hailstorm in Chiang Rai. The winds were so strong, it blew off roofs of people's houses.
1: Well, I hope that nothing happens like that while you're there.
0: I hope so too. Here, the forecast says it's going to be really cold with a high of only 12 degrees Celsius. I'd better have my winter jacket ready.
1: You're right. We cannot get sick or both of our trips will be ruined.
0: Yeah. Stay tuned for our next episode of Watch and Learn.
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2: 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Bye-bye.
4: พลาดชมการเรียนการสอนตั้งแต่ชั้นอนุบาลที่1ถึงชั้นมัธยมศึกษาปีที่3สามารถรับชมออกอากาศทบ

0: Hello. So, what seems to be the problem today?
1: Hello, good morning, doctor. Haven't been feeling well lately. I've had diarrhea since yesterday afternoon, and I've been throwing up for like 10 hours.
0: May I?

0: Okay, have you been experiencing any other symptoms?
1: I have abdominal pain out here and been feeling nauseous. And also last night I had chills.
0: I see. You probably also have a fever. Have you checked your temperature?
1: Oh yes, I checked it about 2 hours ago. I had 38.5 degrees Celsius.
0: Sounds like you have food poisoning. Does your body feel sore?
1: Yes, my muscles ache a little and I feel really weak.
0: Okay, that's normal since you've been losing fluids. I'm going to prescribe you some antibiotics and some oral rehydration solutions. Are you allergic to any medicine?
1: No.
0: Okay, good.
1: So I don't need to take IV drips, do I?
0: No, you don't. Your symptoms aren't that severe, so it's not necessary.
1: What about food? Do I have to avoid anything in particular?
0: Well, when you feel like you might be able to hold on food, try small and light meals. Eat food that is gentle on your stomach. Stick to bland and low-fat foods such as toast, crackers, banana, or oatmeal. Try to avoid fatty foods since fat is harder for your stomach to digest, especially when it's upset.
1: I see. Thank you, doctor.
0: You're welcome. Your symptoms should pass in a day or two, and you should be feeling much better soon.
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0: Forecast.
1: Oh yeah, where are you going?
0: I'm going to Nakhon Pathom tomorrow with Pat. We are going on a drawing trip.
1: Oh, that's interesting. How long will you be gone for?
0: Not many days. I'm coming back on Sunday. My first day there is supposed to be cloudy, wet, and rainy. My second day there is supposed to have heavy rain, strong winds, and thunderstorms. But the days after that are supposed to be sunny and warm at temperatures of 22 to 25 degrees Celsius.
1: Oh, that's not too bad, right? Because you're going to be outdoors most of the time?
0: Right.
1: Don't forget to bring an umbrella and a raincoat.
0: I won't, thanks. Oh, by the way, where are you going this weekend? I remember you have plans too.
1: Well, I'm going to visit my friend in Chiang Mai. I'm going to have to check with the weather forecast so I could pack the right clothes for this trip.
0: I heard that this year it's unusually cold up north and that the temperatures can get to as low as 2 degrees Celsius.
1: Yeah, but at least we don't have snow here in Thailand, but we do have hailstorms. The other day I checked with the news, there was a hailstorm in Chiang Rai. The winds were so strong, it blew off roofs of people's houses.
0: Well, I hope that nothing happens like that while you're there.
1: I hope so too. Here, the forecast says it's going to be really cold with a high of only 12 degrees Celsius. I'd better have my winter jacket ready.
0: You're right. We cannot get sick or both of our trips will be ruined.
1: Yeah. Stay tuned for our next episode of Watch and Learn.
2: There are lots of interesting topics for you to learn.
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2: 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Bye-bye.
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0: Wow, I just received a free stay voucher from Crown Hotel. I sent them a letter complaining about their terrible service last week, and now they're providing me with free accommodation. I didn't expect this at all. I just wanted to let them know about some of the poor manners of their staff members. But I'm happy to know that they took my complaint seriously and proper actions were taken to deal with the problem. Complaints can be made about anything you're not satisfied with, from the products you buy, like toothpaste or a microwave oven, to the services a hotel or a restaurant staff. Here's an example of a complaint letter sent to an electronics store complaining about their service. Dear sir, madam, I'm writing to express my dismay at the service at your East Street branch on Friday, November the 6th. I often purchase electronic products and gadgets from your store for myself and my family. On this occasion, I intended to buy a 50-inch flat-screen TV that had been advertised on your store's website and some computer items for my sister. I was served quickly even though the store was quite busy at the time. However, the employee who was serving me had no idea about the special offer and did not seem to have much knowledge about the products in the store. I was trying to ask for assistance from the other store employees, but they were all occupied. Finally, I managed to make the purchase, but it took me over an hour to sort everything out. The employee apologized and explained to me that it was only his second day working there and they were short-staffed that day. I understand that mistakes happen, but there needs to be enough staff on duty, especially during peak hours. I hope you can take steps to ensure this mistake does not happen again. Yours faithfully, Matthew Parkman. To write an effective letter of complaint, here are some useful tips. State your reason for writing. For example, I am writing to express my dissatisfaction with your product. Explain the problem. Tell them what went wrong. Include accurate facts and details. Tell them what you would like them to do or what you would like to see happen. If you don't know the name of the person you're writing to, use yours faithfully to sign off. Make sure to use a business format when writing this letter to make sure that your letter is taken seriously. Stay tuned for our next episodes of Watch and Learn.
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3: 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Bye-bye. Bye-bye.
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It's 3:30, time for an afternoon snack. My favorite is a ham sandwich. It's very easy to make. Come on, I'll show you how to make one. 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Add some tomato and lettuce.

0: Hi Jen, how are you doing? Are you free on Sunday? Do you want to do something?
1: I'm busy on Sunday. I'm going to lunch with my parents. How about Saturday?
0: Sure, Saturday is fine with me.
1: What do you have in mind?
0: How about driving out to the Brooks Village to do some outlet shopping? I need a suit for a wedding next weekend. Need your help picking one out.
1: Sounds perfect. I also need a new pair of running shoes. What time?
0: I can pick you up at your place at about 8:30 if you like.
1: That's too early. I have a yoga class at 7:30, but should be home by 9.
0: I shall pick you up at 9:30 then. That'll give you half an hour to get ready.
1: Great.
0: By the way, do you fancy some pancakes for breakfast? I can get some while you're at a yoga class.
1: That'd be very nice. Thanks. See you Saturday.
0: See you. There. I've just made plans with my friends for this weekend. Sometimes it's easier to use text messages rather than a phone call. When we want to make plans, we usually have to make suggestions like where to go, what to eat, what to buy, and what to do. Use these phrases to make suggestions.

0: About, what about, plus noun and gerund, ing. For example, how about getting an ice cream after dinner? What about Italian food? Do you fancy, plus noun, gerund, verb, ing? Do you fancy a drink this evening? Do you fancy going out for a meal after work? Shall we, plus infinitive, without to. Shall we have lunch before going to the beach? Do you want, plus infinitive, with to. Do you want to join me for a game of tennis tomorrow?
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